Would you cry if you saw me crying? 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

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Every monkey like to be in my place instead of me, cause I'm the king of bongo, baby. 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

out my message to you. 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But what you don't know, I'm gonna tell you right now that the stutter and the scat is the same thing. 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Where's the scat man? I'm the scat man. Why should we be teasing any politician reasons?

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1: Rumors spread around, United takes its time. About to check outside the game. And you know what I'm talking about. Just let me know if you wanna go to that whole mile on the range. They got a lot of nice girls.

0: 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Putin on the Ritz.
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3: 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Where did you come from? Where did you go? Where did you come from?